0: infrastructure beginning to acquire the former Dixonville School building. Alberta's moving ahead with a dual practice medical model this fall that is drawing some controversy. NDP MLA Sarah Hoffman, the party's shadow minister for hospitals and surgical services, says it will take away resources from the public system that are already under stress.
1: One of the things that we've already seen, even when these surgeries are done outside a hospital, is that they're guaranteed a certain number of staff, a certain number of procedures, anesthesiologists, and that means that the folks who are providing the services for everybody else are put on the back of the list when it comes to having those services met. And
0: the province has repeatedly compared its dual practice system to those in countries like Sweden, the United Kingdom, and France, but critics say it's closer to a United States model. The new councillors in high level have been sworn in, with Leslie Bateman and Matthew Luengo taking the oath of office at a recent meeting. Bateman and Luengo replaced Jory Zatko and Boyd Langford. The Truth and Reconciliation Crosswalk has been repainted and shines for all to see near the Treaty 8 Monument in downtown Peace River. Local artist Judy Ducharme says the painting carries a big message. Ducharme says support from the town has always been given to this project and to the people. Valley View residents get a chance to discuss next year's budget at an open house tonight at the administration building. Feedback, ideas, questions, and priorities are being encouraged. Meanwhile, Northern Sunrise County is celebrating the country a little with an early Canada Day event this afternoon at Cecil Thompson Park, with a barbecue, bouncy castles, laser tag, a magic show, and face painting among the activities taking place. Heat warnings continue in the region, especially in the Mackenzie. Lows tonight might be a little uncomfortable at between 10 and 15 degrees. The warm weather continues into this weekend. However, the Big Lakes might cool off a little by then. In sports, Wheat Belt Baseball League tonight has Peace River in Manning and Rycroft in Grimshaw. At the World Cup of Soccer today, Switzerland beat Canada 2-1 and Bosnia beat Qatar 3-1 this afternoon. Despite the results, Canada has advanced into the knockout stage of the tournament. Their next game is Sunday afternoon in Los Angeles. For more on these stories, you can visit our website and download the app for local news delivered straight to your phone. For Trending 55, I'm Keith Hopper.
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with some difficulty. A moraine that we'd seen for a thousand years caused financial joys and biblical fears. It caused some smiles, it caused some tears, but more to the point of our story. For the first time in the collective memory, that old brown prairie that had been so dry for so long was very muddy, boggy.

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Of course, Holtman didn't have nothing better to do. 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
1: 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I'm back in the saddle like some old cowboy. In this barn. Yesterday's favorites. River Country.

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went down to Georgia. He was looking for a soul to steal. He was in a bind because he was way behind and he was willing to make a deal. When he came across this young man sawing on a fiddle and playing it hot, and the devil jumped up on a hickory stump and said, "Boy, let me tell you what. I guess you didn't know it, but I'm a fiddle player too. And if you'd care to take a dare, I'll make a bet with you. Now, you play pretty good fiddle, boy, but give the devil his due. I bet a fiddle of gold against your soul because I think I'm better than you." The boy said, "My name's Johnny, and it might be a sin, but I'll take your bet. You're going to regret

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And then a band of demons joined in and it sounded something like,

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Johnny said, "Devil, just come on back if you ever want to try again. 'Cause I told you once, you son of a gun,

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2: Good morning. I'm Kyle Moore. Peace Regional SPCA has hit another roadblock in their plans to get a new building under construction. An appeal was filed against their development approval. The matter will now proceed to the Subdivision Appeal Board. In a statement, the SPCA says they are still committed to seeing this project take place. Some of the warm weather has led to more wildfires getting sparked in the region. A number of out-of-control fires currently in northwestern Alberta, including one just west of High Level. One near High Level is only about 20 hectares in size. The cause of that fire is still under investigation. The RCB's weekly wanted file placed the area looking for Dylan Stan Fraser. Last known whereabouts was where he was known for activities in Grand Prairie. Authorities say he could be spotted in the Peace region. Police who do not approach, just call 911. Get the poster on our app. The growth of the satellite office of the Canadian Mental Health Association was on display earlier this week at Peace River. Brent Taylor is the president of the Northwest region of the CMHA. As the partnership now present between Beyond the Heart Clubhouse and the association will benefit both parties.
3: They were slowing a little bit, and with the whole government restructuring, they had big questions and uncertainties. So they've decided to disband their entity and merge into CMHA. Mm. And that's big news for us because I think they've got 60 members, but that can grow. We brought a van for them to actually pick up and deliver members, and we can probably increase the membership, and that increases everything.
2: Taylor also says the interest for residents makes that growth continue. Take a look at your weather. Heat warnings in the Mackenzie again today with several areas getting near 30 degrees. Could be some shower activity, possible thunderstorms in store for this afternoon. Looks like around the middle of next week is when we could see some cooler temperatures and more rainfall. In sports, Wheat Belt Baseball League with a couple of close games last night. Manning Mets got a 9-7 win over the Peace River Stampeders. Both those teams now with 500 records. Meanwhile, the Rycroft Rage winning 15-13 over the Grimshaw Huskies. In the Major Leagues, Joey Loperfido scored the tie-breaking run on Jeff Hoffman's errant pickoff throw in the eighth inning. Houston Astros beat the Toronto Blue Jays 3-1. Astros have won 6 of the last 8, only a game back of the Jays for the last playoff spot in the AL. In the World Cup, some good news and bad news for Team Canada. Bad news was a 2-1 loss to Switzerland, saw the Swiss finish first at Group B. The good news is Canada has clinched a spot in the knockout stage. Canada will face South Africa in the round of 32 on Sunday. For more of these stories, visit our website and download the app for local news delivered straight to your phone. For Trending 55, I'm Kyle Moore.
1: This is River Country. It doesn't kill you, cause you're 6 months later. I'd like to pray to Jesus. Today's country.
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Today's country, yesterday's favorites, River Country, Ella Langley, and Be Her, 6:05 here on this Thursday morning, also known as June 25th. Woo-wee, it's going to be Canada Day soon, eh? That's coming up on Wednesday, a week away. So very, very excited for that. And so very excited because we got a lot of fun stuff to talk about today, as well as we have the coffee grinder contest. It is brewing up and ready for next hour. So excited to see if you guys can descramble the name of the song title for your chance to win a $15 gift card. Ooh, where are you winning it for? What's all else is happening? We're going to find out in just a bit. Right now, we're jumping into this classic. I know you know it. Crank it up. Sing along. You know every word. Don't lie. Don't lie. You do. It's Zach Brown Band. It's Chicken Fried on River Country Morning.

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1: Josh Ross, Hate How You Look, right here on River Country Mornings, that are brought to you by the Brickyan Peace River and Enslaved Lake. Well, as I mentioned, we got the coffee filter contest happening today during the morning show. So be sure to be listening in starting next hour as we ran a song title through the coffee filter, and it came out a little scrambled. Can you decode the original title? 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

Chevy Silverado, Bailey Zimmerman right here on River Country Mornings. Well, Bailey Zimmerman had all those charges dropped against him, and that comes from him making restitution with the resorts and, well, for the hotel room he absolutely trashed. And, well, something tells me there's going to be some issues maybe with him receiving some money for that canceled tour, as, again, he originally blamed illness, which tends to be a nice little way out of some shows. Unfortunately, seems like they canceled the show on him, given some of his attitude and issues he was going on. But the good news is it seems to be behind him now, and he's moving forward. Here's High Valley, Alison Krauss. This is Do This Life on River Country Mornings.

0: Do so for the rest of this week and into the weekend. Officials are advising residents to be careful if in the sun for an extended period of time. Students in northwestern Alberta very excited with it being the last day of school today and tomorrow. Excitement may spill over into forgetting about the rules of the road. Means motorists still need to take care when traveling in school zones. Patrols may still be visible, and penalties in the zones are quite stiff. New programs, new partnerships are being presented at the satellite office of the Canadian Mental Health Association at Peace River. Brent Taylor, president of the Northwest Region of the CMHA, says expansion is in an ideal location.
1: We have a really large geometric region, and Peace River is a perfect place for us to expand into. And so we've been growing it for a couple of years now, and we're probably going to reintroduce what we did a couple of years ago, which is a bring your auction items type donation where they can bring something other than cash to donate to the cause, and it seems like a good fit.
0: Taylor stresses that the marketing is equaling growth. Town of Fairview has officially opened their tennis and pickleball courts for residents to enjoy. Pickleball lines and portable nets have been added, creating a shared space for both disciplines. Take a look at your weather. Heat warnings in the Mackenzie again today. Several areas getting near 30 degrees. Could see some shower activity and possible thunderstorms in store for this afternoon. Looks like around the middle of next week we could see some cooler temperatures and more rainfall. In sports, Wheat Belt Baseball League, a couple of close games last night. Manning Mets got a 9-7 win over the Peace River Stampeders. Both those teams now with 500 records. Meanwhile, the Rycroft Rage winning 15-13 over the Grimshaw Huskies. In the Major Leagues, Joey Loperfido scored the tie-breaking run at Jeff Hoffman's errant pickoff throw in the eighth inning. The Houston Astros beat the Toronto Blue Jays 3-1. Astros won 6 of their last 8, only a game back of the Jays for the last playoff spot in the AL. In the World Cup, some good news and some bad news for Team Canada. Bad news was a 2-1 loss to Switzerland, saw the Swiss finish first in Group B. The good news is Canada has clinched a spot in the knockout stage. Canada will face South Africa in the round of 32 on Sunday. For more of these stories, visit our website and download the app for local news delivered straight to your phone. For Trending 55, I'm Kyle Moore.
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Jackson, Summertime Blues, right here on Today's Country, Yesterday's Favorites, River Country. You're monkeying around with Barilla the Gorilla here this morning. And we are closing in on registration opening up for the Songrise Music Conference. The registration will open on June 30th. It is the songwriting event of the year. 2 days of music business learning, networking, songwriting, and a live concert open to the public. Ooh, it's going to be rather fun. Conference is for songwriters, musicians, singers, lyricists wanting to expand and explore the process of songwriting, recording, and the business of the music industry. All levels, abilities, and genres are welcome. They got some great mentors and keynote speakers, included Mariel Buckley, who is Juno Award winner, Dwayne Steele, our lovable local. We got a whole slew of them, Robert Welsh, just to name a few. And it sounds like there's going to be even more than what's already being announced. It is being hosted by Communities Futures Peace Country, and special thanks to the Town of Peace River in Northern Sunrise County. Registration and conference information is available at sunriseconference.ca, but registration will not be opening until Tuesday. There's a nice little heads up, just in case you want to register right nice and early.

0: Sully Burrows put it on me right here on River Country. Well, the NHL draft is tomorrow, where Gavin McKenna is expected to go number one. But at this rate, who's going to have what pick? The NHL trades are flying all around. Oh, man, the Capitals, they acquired Alex Tuck from the Sabres on a sign-and-trade yesterday. The Preds and the Avs made a deal. Picks are moving all around. St. Louis may be the first team since, I think it's 99, to have four picks in the first round. So maybe they're using those picks to move themselves even further up the draft order to get players they want. Apparently, according to Greer, the Sharks are getting calls on number two, including one that's real interesting. So the number two overall pick could be moved before the draft tomorrow. Oh, the NHL, the cup may have been awarded, but the fun is just getting started.
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Stella Lefty, Boston, right here on River Country Mornings. Well, a country music festival set to go this weekend, starting tomorrow in Calgary, has been canceled. Country Thunder, Alberta, has canceled the festival, stating they have been in direct communication with the city of Calgary in an effort to resolve a series of escalating challenges, active construction, loss of critical infrastructure, and a restrictive noise bylaw making safe and enjoyable execution of the festival impossible. They are saying that they cannot offer this world-class event and the experience to fans with these new restrictions. Now, there are some people who are buying this. A lot of people are pointing out, though, that everything was good like a week ago. Everything was good. They'd come to agreements. Everything was good. So what has changed since then that they canceled it 2 days before? Well, a lot of people pointing out, too, there's not supposed to be great weather in Calgary. Also pointing out that there has been reportedly low ticket sales. And one of the headliners, Kane Brown, recently suffered a concussion requiring 23 stitches after being struck with a golf ball, which means him being able to perform would be up in the air, and there is no time to find a replacement for him. So a lot of people kind of sniffing through the Country Thunder Alberta newsletter or their notification that has been canceled and finding a little bit of BS in there. They're sniffing out some BS there. Again, well, it'll all come out eventually as to what went wrong. Other people pointing out as to why they this year decided to move the event from August, when it was normally held, to right just before Stampede. Currently, the Cowboy Festival and the Stampede have no issues and are running as normal. So Country Thunder Alberta, people are seeing right through this, I think. But it sucks for the artists, the vendors, and of course the fans who are looking forward to this weekend.

0: Good morning. I'm Kyle Moore. Peace Regional SPCA has hit another roadblock in their plans to get a new building under construction. An appeal was filed against their development approval. The matter will now proceed to the Subdivision Appeal Board. In a statement, the SPCA says they are still committed to seeing this project take place. Some of the warm weather has led to more wildfires getting sparked in the region. Number of out-of-control fires currently in northwestern Alberta, including one just west of High Level. One near High Level is only about 20 hectares in size. The cause of that fire is still under investigation. The RCMP's weekly wanted file placed in the area looking for Dylan Stan Fraser. Last known whereabouts was where he was known for activities in Grand Prairie. Authorities say he could be spotted in the Peace region. Police who do not approach, just call 911. Get the poster on our app. The growth of the satellite office of the Canadian Mental Health Association was on display earlier this week at Peace River. Brent Taylor is the president of the Northwest Region of the CMHA. As the partnership now present between Beyond the Heart Clubhouse and the association will benefit both parties.
1: They were slowing a little bit, and with the whole government restructuring, they had big questions and uncertainties. So they've decided to disband their entity and merge into CMHA. Mm. And that's big news for us because I think they've got 60 members, but that can grow. We brought a van for them to actually pick up and deliver members, and we can probably increase the membership, and that increases everything.
0: Taylor also says the interest from residents makes that growth continue. Take a look at your weather. Heat warnings in the Mackenzie again today with several areas getting near 30 degrees. Could be some shower activity, possible thunderstorms in store for this afternoon. Looks like around the middle of next week is when we could see some cooler temperatures and more rainfall. In sports, Wheat Belt Baseball League with a couple of close games last night. Manning Mets got a 9-7 win over the Peace River Stampeders. Both those teams now with 500 records. Meanwhile, the Ryecroft Rage winning 15-13 over the Grimshaw Huskies. In the Major Leagues, Joey Loperfido scored the tie-breaking run on Jeff Hoffman's errant pickoff throw in the eighth inning. Houston Astros beat the Toronto Blue Jays 3-1. Astros have won 6 of the last 8, only a game back of the Jays for the last playoff spot in the AL. In the World Cup, some good news and bad news for Team Canada. Bad news was a 2-1 loss to Switzerland, saw the Swiss finish first at Group B. The good news is Canada has clinched a spot in the knockout stage. Canada will face South Africa in the round of 32 on Sunday. For more of these stories, visit our website and download the app for local news delivered straight to your phone. For Trending 55, I'm Kyle Moore.
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I never lie right here on River Country Mornings. They're brought to you by the Brick Inn, Peace River, and Enslaved Lake. Well, it's summertime, so let's roll down the windows and cruise. So I'm curious, what song gets you in that summer mindset? What song really says summer to you? 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What song just feels like summer to you? 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
1: All right, taking a look at the weather here in the Peace. 29 expected to be the high today, getting down to 15 tonight, 29 tomorrow. All have a 60% chance of showers with risk of a thunderstorm. 24 with a 60% chance of rain on Saturday. Right now, sunny skies, though. 14 degrees, east-northeast winds at 8 kilometers an hour. As for the Big Lakes, 27 will be the high today. Small chance of showers with the risk of a thunderstorm. That continues tonight and into tomorrow. They are calling for periods of rain tomorrow night and throughout Saturday. Right now, sunny skies, 14 degrees, winds from the east at 11 kilometers an hour. As for the Grand Prairie area, 27 will be their high today. 60% chance of showers with the risk of a thunderstorm. That continues tonight with a low of 13. Calling for showers with the risk of a thunderstorm tomorrow, 24 being the high. 13 and some showers at night. Small chance of showers continue into Saturday, high of 21. Right now, 14 degrees, partly cloudy, winds from the west-northwest at 6 kilometers an hour. It looks like it could be a bit of a wet weekend and wet early next week as well, all across the north. 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

George Burge, Ride, Ride, Ride, featuring Luke Bryan right here on River Country. Well, it's time this morning to play the coffee filter contest, shall we? So let's just grind up this coffee to put it into the filter, shall we? It's always the fun part, the waiting. All right, let's see what we got here. Woman with brown hair. Woman with brown hair. If you think you know what that scrambled up title actually is, text us 780-624-3000 for your chance to win a $15 gift card from Nampa Sunrise Cafe. The coffee filter brewed by Nampa Sunrise Cafe, specialty coffees, teas, hearty homemade meals, fresh baked goodies, open daily from 10 a.m. till 8. Nampa Sunrise Cafe, real food, real good. So yeah. Woman with brown hair. What song could that be? Text in 780-624-3000. Well, we jump into some Dallas Smith as he's singing in a beer.

0: Officials are advising residents to be careful if in the sun for an extended period of time. Students at Northwestern Alberta very excited with it being the last day of school today and tomorrow. Excitement may spill over into forgetting about the rules of the road. It means motorists still need to take care when traveling in school zones. Patrols may still be visible, and penalties in the zones are quite stiff. New programs, new partnerships are being presented at the satellite office of the Canadian Mental Health Association at Peace River. Brent Taylor, president of the Northwest Region of the CMHA, says expansion is in an ideal location.
1: We have a really large geometric region, and Peace River is a perfect place for us to expand into. And so we've been growing it for a couple of years now, and we're probably going to reintroduce what we did a couple of years ago, which is a bring your auction items type donation where they can bring something other than cash to donate to the cause, and it seems like a good fit.
0: Taylor stresses that the marketing is equaling growth. Town of Fairview has officially opened their tennis and pickleball courts for residents to enjoy. Pickleball lines and portable nets have been added, creating a shared space for both disciplines. Take a look at your weather. Heat warnings in the Mackenzie again today. Several areas getting near 30 degrees. Could see some shower activity and possible thunderstorms in store for this afternoon. Looks like around the middle of next week we could see some cooler temperatures and more rainfall. In sports, Wheat Belt Baseball League, a couple of close games last night. Manning Mets got a 9-7 win over the Peace River Stampeders. Both those teams now with 500 records. Meanwhile, the Rycroft Rage winning 15-13 over the Grimshaw Huskies. In the Major Leagues, Joey Loperfido scored the tie-breaking run at Jeff Hoffman's errant pickoff throw in the eighth inning. The Houston Astros beat the Toronto Blue Jays 3-1. Astros won 6 of their last 8, only a game back of the Jays for the last playoff spot in the AL. In the World Cup, some good news and some bad news for Team Canada. Bad news was a 2-1 loss to Switzerland, saw the Swiss finish first in Group B. The good news is Canada has clinched a spot at the knockout stage. Canada will face South Africa in the round of 32 on Sunday. For more of these stories, visit our website and download the app for local news delivered straight to your phone. For Training 55, I'm Kyle Moore.
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4: 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Saving you more is our obsession.

Scared of Getting Sober right here on River Country Mornings that are brought to you by the Brick Inn Peace River and in Slave Lake. Let's take a look at the roads with your Peace Auto Supply Road Report. Well, Highway 717 east of Range Road 124 west of Hines Creek remains closed due to road washout. Local detour is available. Expect some delays. There is plenty of construction, it looks like. Highway 2 between the junction with Highway 35 and Roma Junction north of Grimshaw, milling, paving, and line painting work is going on till the end of summer. So expect one-lane alternating traffic with speed reduced to 50 kilometers an hour. From Dixonville up to about Hotchkiss, there's a few construction spots there, so that's going to impact you and definitely going to slow you down a little bit. Highway 743 between Highway 2 and Highway 986 north of Peace River. Road maintenance is going on till the end of July, so expect some issues. One-lane alternating traffic, speed reduction in the area during the daylight hours there. We also have Range Road 210 south of Township Road 782 north of Donnelly is closed due to culvert failure. Please use an alternate route. And Valley View, Highway 49 near the junction with Highway 43 in Valley View, their intersection improvement work is going on. There is an on-site detour and speed reduction in that area going on 24 hours a day. So that may impact you, really, if you're in the busy parts of the day. If it's a slower part of the day, you might get away with nothing there. School bus wise, Peace River School Division bus 30, 31, 53 all canceled for the day. For the High Prairie School Division, I'm seeing no delays or cancellations. Maybe their school year is done already. And we have bus 466 is canceled for the Northland School Division. 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That's Napa Know How. Tracy Bird, I'm from the country.

0: Vincent Mason's Wish You Well right here on River Country Mornings. Well, it's time to wish some people well with the KFC Celebration of the Week. Well, let's see who's celebrating something special today, shall we? Well, Madison is celebrating a birthday today, so happy birthday, Madison. Hopefully you have a great birthday. And if you or someone you know is celebrating something special this week, let us know. We'll give it a shout-out, and you'll have the chance to win a $10 gift card, all courtesy of KFC in Peace River. Message us through the app. Text us 780-624-3000. Comment on the Face for Radio Facebook post. And if they are celebrating something special this week, I'd hurry up and get it up there, because tomorrow we will have the winners with the Free Stuff Friday video. Well, if today is your birthday, happy birthday to you. You share it with the likes of McKenna Grace. She is a child star who has really come into her own. You may recognize her from Young Sheldon. She was just in Scream 7. And she is set to play Daphne in an upcoming Scooby-Doo project. Speaking of Scooby-Doo projects, Linda Cardellini, known for playing Velma in those Scooby-Doo movies. Also for Freaks and Geeks. And, oh man, she destroyed a lot of people, man, when she wrecked Cory and Topanga in Boy Meets World back in the day. Whew, thankfully they got through it, man. Thankfully they managed to get through it. Also celebrating a birthday today is Angela Kinsey, known for playing Angela on The Office. I wonder how they came up with that character name, eh? And speaking of The Office, the creator of the original Office, Ricky Gervais, is celebrating a birthday today as well. Historically, George Michael and Anthony Bourdain. This has been the KFC Celebration of the Week. Cannot do it without our good buddies over at KFC in Peace River. 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
2: Well, this weekend is looking to be a lot more sunnier in the Mackenzie compared to the Peace of Big Lakes. Peace of Big Lakes looking to have some cooler temperatures on the weekend with highs in the mid-20s. Some shower activity also likely to happen as well. Warm temperatures expected to continue in the Mackenzie will remain closer to 30 degrees for highs on the weekend. Next week is when things everywhere will get cooler, highs of the 20s, along with some rainfall as well.
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4: 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As summer begins, we wish everyone a season filled with fun, adventure, and wonderful memories. 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

0: Nate Holler, it's Neil Sounds Backfire right here on River Country Mornings. Well, the SPCA building project hits another bit of a delay. More coming up in your Trending 55 newscast that is on the way or up on our website and on our app. Another roadblock for the Peace Regional SPCA. I wonder what it could be this time. Megan Maroney's coming up. It's Riley Green right now. His latest, Change My Mind.
1: If you showed up, I wouldn't let you in.

0: From the Trending 55 newsroom, here's what you need to know.
1: Good morning. I'm Kyle Moore. Peace Regional SPCA has hit another roadblock in their plans to get a new building under construction. An appeal was filed against their development approval. The matter will now proceed to the Subdivision Appeal Board. In a statement, the SPCA says they are still committed to seeing this project take place. Some of the warm weather has led to more wildfires getting sparked in the region. A number of out-of-control fires currently in northwestern Alberta, including one just west of High Level. One near High Level is only about 20 hectares in size. The cause of that fire is still under investigation. The RCMP's weekly wanted file placed in the area looking for Dylan Stan Fraser. Last known whereabouts was where he was noted for activities in Grand Prairie. Authorities say he could be spotted in the Peace region. Police who do not approach, just call 911. Get the poster on our app. The growth of the satellite office of the Canadian Mental Health Association was on display earlier this week at Peace River. Brent Taylor is the president of the Northwest region of the CMHA. As the partnership now present between Beyond the Heart Clubhouse and the association will benefit both parties.
2: They were slowing a little bit, and with the whole government restructuring, they had big questions and uncertainties. So they've decided to disband their entity and merge into CMHA. Mm. And that's big news for us because I think they've got 60 members, but that can grow. We brought a van for them to actually pick up and deliver members, and we can probably increase the membership, and that increases everything.
1: Taylor also says the interest from residents makes that growth continue. Take a look at your weather. Heat warnings in the Mackenzie again today with several areas getting near 30 degrees. Could be some shower activity, possible thunderstorms in store for this afternoon. Looks like around the middle of next week is when we could see some cooler temperatures and more rainfall. In sports, Wheat Belt Baseball League with a couple of close games last night. Manning Mets got a 9-7 win over the Peace River Stampeders. Both those teams now with 500 records. Meanwhile, the Ryecroft Rage winning 15-13 over the Grimshaw Huskies. In the Major Leagues, Joey Loperfido scored the tie-breaking run on Jeff Hoffman's errant pickoff throw in the eighth inning. Houston Astros beat the Toronto Blue Jays 3-1. Astros have won 6 of the last 8, only a game back of the Jays for the last playoff spot in the AL. In the World Cup, some good news and bad news for Team Canada. Bad news was a 2-1 loss to Switzerland, saw the Swiss finish first at Group B. The good news is Canada has clinched a spot in the knockout stage. Canada will face South Africa in the round of 32 on Sunday. For more of these stories, visit our website and download the app for local news delivered straight to your phone. For Trending 55, I'm Kyle Moore.
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Ella Langley and Morgan Wallen, I can't love you anymore. Hey, bro, the gorilla here, monkeying around with you on River Country Mornings. And in the World Cup, Canada unfortunately fell 2-1 to Switzerland. If you watch the game, Canada looked like they were playing for the tie. They never tried to force it, nothing, until it was late, and they needed to try to get that tie. And that's the end result, 2-1. Almost got a couple goals late, couldn't quite get it past the Swiss keeper there. Bosnia got a 3-1 win, so they are tied with Canada in the standings. But since Canada beat Bosnia or had the better goal differential, they go ahead of them. They tied Bosnia. So, yeah, they had the better goal differential. So Canada secures spot number 2. Bosnia likely to get a third-place spot in the round of 32 as well. Canada will draw into South Africa after South Africa seemingly shocked the world. A lot of people had Korea getting out of that game and finishing number 2 in the group behind that of Mexico. Mexico won the group, 3 straight wins and a 3-0 win over the Czech Republic to finalize that. Morocco came back and beat Haiti 4-2, Brazil 3, Scotland 0. As some Scottish fans said before the game, when they were asked who was going to win, they said Brazil will beat us on the pitch, but Scotland will beat them in the bars. So no Scotland, no party, right? Today in the World Cup, you got Germany, Ecuador, you got Sirocco against the Ivory Coast, you got Japan, Sweden, Tunisia against the Netherlands, Paraguay, Austria, and Turkey and the USA. Mike Evans on the Hollywood Report, that is on the way. It's Eric Church, Hell of a View.

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3: Hey, good morning. Good morning, everybody. Welcome to Thursday. Well, in case you didn't get your invitation, here is the latest scoopage for the upcoming Taylor Swift, Travis Kelce wedding on July 3rd at Madison Square Garden. Now, New York City has issued permits, a bunch of permits that will allow, among other things, they have reservations from July 2nd at 9 a.m. ending July 4th at 12 noon on Madison Square Garden. Besides the Madison Square Garden rental, the couple will also pay for 30 plainclothes and uniform New York City police outside and 30 inside for security during part of that time. There will be an outside tent, huge, on 33rd Street for wedding guest greetings before the wedding and an after-wedding reception. About 700 people will fit in this huge tent, and yes, 33rd Street, New York City, will be closed for the event. There will be well over 1,000 guests actually inside Madison Square Garden for the wedding. Among some odds and ends, over 150 rooms have been reserved at the Marriott Marquis Hotel for guests, including 45 Kansas City Chief players and personnel, and some celebrities, including Selena Gomez, Zoe Kravitz, Suki Waterhouse, Ed Sheeran, Sabrina Carpenter, Beyonce, Emma Stone, Ice Spice, Gigi Hadid, and Blake Lively, just to name a few. I don't know. I guess my invitation must have got lost in the mail. I don't know. Scoopage. It is true. Prince Harry and Meghan Markle won out of America. They are snubbed in their Santa Barbara neighborhood. Nobody pays any attention to them. Meghan can't buy a good acting role anymore. And Prince Harry apparently doesn't have any friends in the United States. I'm hearing they will be moving to Australia within the next year. They have plans for a trip to England in a few months. According to England newspapers, Harry's brother, Philip, doesn't want to see them when they're there. And Harry's dad, King Charles, may also avoid the former royal couple. Nice family, huh? World Cup game yesterday. After the United States, my next favorite team is Canada. But they lost to Switzerland yesterday. And adding insult to injury, they lost in Vancouver. Big World Cup game tonight, the United States versus Turkey. It'll be played in Los Angeles, and there to cheer on America, Gabriel Union, Ryan Reynolds, Rob Lowe, Paris Hilton, Billy Bob Thornton, Halle Berry, Hollywood's biggest jerk, that'd be Tom Cruise, and that hot couple will be there again for tonight's game, Katy Perry with former Canadian Prime Minister Justin Trudeau. Go, USA. Hey, have a fabulous day. We'll do it again tomorrow on Aloha Friday. Mike Evans, see ya. Hey, everybody, it's me, Mike Evans, in Hollywood. Did you know in Hollywood, people here, all they do is talk about Wapiti Roadshell? 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

0: Post Malone, Blake Shelton, pour me a drink right here on River Country Mornings. Well, let's pour me a drink here. A nice little cup of coffee. Let's just run something through the coffee filter right quick. So let's grind it on up. Oh, yeah. Nice and good. Nice. Go through the coffee filter nicely. All right. So I'm about to give you a song title that's been ran through that coffee filter. And it's going to come out a little scrambled. See if you can decode the original title. Text in to 780-624-3000 if you think you know what it is. And today's song title that's jumbled up is Woman with Brown Hair. What is a woman with brown hair, I wonder? What could that song title be? Think you know, text it in to 780-624-3000 for your chance to win a $15 gift card from Nampa Sunrise Cafe. 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A woman with brown hair. I wonder what you call one of those people. I don't know. Let's figure it out here. Text in 780-624-3000 for your chance to win. Here's a gentleman who has pulled out of several concerts. It is Kane Brown after being struck with a golf ball concussion, 23 stitches. Yikes. Yikes. He's going to need a bit of time, folks. Here he is with Marshmello, putting those miles on it.
1: New truck, big lady.

0: From the Trending 55 newsroom, here's what you need to know.
1: Good morning. I'm Kyle Moore. Heat warnings continue to pop up in sections of northwestern Alberta as the summer begins. Temperatures nudging 30 degrees today will do so for the rest of this week and into the weekend. Officials are advising residents to be careful if in the sun for an extended period of time. Students in northwestern Alberta very excited with it being the last day of school today and tomorrow. Excitement may spill over into forgetting about the rules of the road. Means motorists still need to take care when traveling in school zones. Patrols may still be visible, and penalties in the zones are quite stiff. New programs, new partnerships are being presented at the satellite office of the Canadian Mental Health Association at Peace River. Brent Taylor, president of the Northwest Region of the CMHA, says expansion is in an ideal location.
2: We have a really large geometric region, and Peace River is a perfect place for us to expand into. And so we've been growing it for a couple of years now, and we're probably going to reintroduce what we did a couple of years ago, which is a bring your auction items type donation where they can bring something other than cash.

0: again today. Several areas getting near 30 degrees. Could see some shower activity, possible thunderstorms in store for this afternoon. Looks like around the middle of next week, we could see some cooler temperatures and more rainfall. In sports, Wheat Belt Baseball League, a couple of close games last night. Manning Mets got a 9-7 win over the Peace River Stampeders. Both those teams now with 500 records. Meanwhile, the Rycroft Rage winning 15-13 over the Grimshaw Huskies. In the Major Leagues, Joey Loperfido scored the tie-breaking run at Jeff Hoffman's errant pickoff throw in the eighth inning. The Houston Astros beat the Toronto Blue Jays 3-1. Astros won 6 of their last 8, only a game back of the Jays for the last playoff spot in the AL. In the World Cup, some good news and some bad news for Team Canada. Bad news was a 2-1 loss to Switzerland, saw the Swiss finish first in Group B. The good news is Canada has clinched a spot at the knockout stage. Canada will face South Africa in the round of 32 on Sunday. For more of these stories, visit our website and download the app for local news delivered straight to your phone. For Training 55, I'm Kyle Moore.
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0: Love, Hate, Love, that's the latest from Owen Riegling right here on Today's Country, yesterday's favorites, River Country. Hey, Barilla the Gorilla here, monkeying around with you, and it is time for today's random and, yes, useless fact of the day.
1: Barilla the Gorilla's random and useless fact of the day.
2: That's exactly the kind of random crap we don't need!
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0: Well, today happens to be National Catfish Day, so let's learn a little something about the catfish, shall we? Well, there's a unique way people have tried to catch catfish. It goes by many names, including noodling and catfisting. It involves using one's bare hands or feet to capture the fish rather than a rod and reel. In some cases, it is sticking your hand inside of a catfish kind of hole there, as well as people have been known to put their hands in.

into stink baits and put it in there. It's been shown. It's been actually shown an episode of King of the Hill, actually. And believe it or not, it is one of the most dangerous ways of catching fish. I wonder why you have issues of abandoned holes that snapping turtles are in. There's snakes, alligators, beavers when you're trying to do this. Let's just put it this way. This is a very southern way of catching catfish. And it's still legal in, I think, around 14 states. So it's random. It's useless. That's today's random and useless fact of the day here on National Catfish Day. That noodling or catfisting is a unique way of catching catfish. Also very dangerous, dangerous, dangerous way of trying to do it. And is still legal, believe it or not, in about 14 states. And yeah, it's a very southern thing to do. Wisconsin, though, it's allowed in and people do it. So what are you going to do? I think I'm going to stick to the rod and reel, if anything at all.

0: Corey Kent, Co Wetzel, Rocky Mountain Low, right here on River Country Mornings, that are brought to you by the Brick Inn, Peace River, and Enslaved Lake. Well, in Fairview, they've got a few little exciting news going on. One happens to be with the tennis pickleball courts being open, and the new pickleball court lines and portable nets have been added to the tennis courts, creating a shared space for both tennis and pickleball players. That's pretty exciting there. But also, there was some great news from the Fairview Curling and Recreation Club, as they are excited to share that their requested adjustments to the CFEP grant have been officially approved. This approval allows them to move forward with several important projects and upgrades that will benefit the members and the community, including curling upgrades, pickleball equipment, like we may have just seen, recreation games, lighting improvements, as well as facility enhancements. That'll be coming that way. So they got the nice little adjustments to the grant, which is looking good. And the pickleball and tennis courts, they are open for play. That'll be very exciting. One of these days I'll eventually have to learn pickleball. I never fully learned tennis, so we'll see. We'll see. I don't know if I'm quite as in shape to play tennis as I would be to play pickleball these days.
1: River Country Mornings.
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3: 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Saving you more is our obsession.
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Shania Twain's Man, I Feel Like a Woman, right here on River Country, 851 here on Thursday. Well, coming up this weekend, we got River Country Rising Stars happening Saturday mornings from 9 till 10, Sunday nights from 6 to 7. It is a showcase for the up-and-coming artists in the country music world. Man, oh man, we've had some awesome names be on this show and as headliners. And this weekend, the show will be headlined by Brandi Caroline. Now, if the name doesn't quite ring a bell to you, she was one of the members of Nice Horse, who is now having a solo career. So we will talk to Brandi and see what all is going on with her and play her new song, I Don't Want Somebody. Oh, it's a great song. Cannot wait for you to hear that. And speaking of River Country Rising Stars, here's a guy who's been featured on there. He's been a headliner. He was part of the last anniversary special. Man, I got to get working on the third one for this year. That's coming up the August long weekend, eh? Here's Josh Stump, his latest Johnny Walker, Back to Me.

0: From the Trending 55 newsroom, here's what you need to know.
1: Good morning, I'm Kyle Moore. Peace Regional SPCA has hit another roadblock in their plans to get a new building under construction. An appeal was filed against their development approval. The matter will now proceed to the Subdivision Appeal Board. In a statement, the SPCA says they are still committed to seeing this project take place. Some of the warm weather has led to more wildfires getting sparked in the region. A number of out-of-control fires currently in northwestern Alberta, including one just west of High Level. One near High Level is only about 20 hectares in size. The cause of that fire is still under investigation. The RCMP's weekly wanted file placed in the area looking for Dylan Stan Fraser. Last known whereabouts was where he was noted for activities in Grand Prairie. Authorities say he could be spotted in the Peace region. Police who do not approach, just call 911. Get the poster on our app. The growth of the satellite office of the Canadian Mental Health Association was on display earlier this week at Peace River. Brent Taylor is the president of the Northwest region of the CMHA. Has the partnership now present between Beyond the Heart Clubhouse and the association will benefit both parties.
2: They were slowing a little bit, and with the whole government restructuring, they had big questions and uncertainties. So they've decided to disband their entity and merge into CMHA. Mm. And that's big news for us because I think they've got 60 members, but that can grow. We brought a van for them to actually pick up and deliver members, and we can probably increase the membership, and that increases everything.
1: Taylor also says the interest for residents makes that growth continue. Take a look at your weather. Heat warnings in the Mackenzie again today with several areas getting near 30 degrees. Could be some shower activity, possible thunderstorms in store for this afternoon. Looks like around the middle of next week is when we could see some cooler temperatures and more rainfall. In sports, Wheat Belt Baseball League with a couple of close games last night. Manning Mets got a 9-7 win over the Peace River Stampeders. Both those teams now with 500 records. Meanwhile, the Ryecroft Rage winning 15-13 over the Grimshaw Huskies. In the Major Leagues, Joey Loperfido scored the tie-breaking run on Jeff Hoffman's errant pickoff throw in the eighth inning. Houston Astros beat the Toronto Blue Jays 3-1. Astros have won 6 of the last 8, only a game back of the Jays for the last playoff spot in the AL. In the World Cup, some good news and bad news for Team Canada. Bad news was a 2-1 loss to Switzerland, saw the Swiss finish first at Group B. The good news is Canada has clinched a spot in the knockout stage. Canada will face South Africa in the round of 32 on Sunday. For more of these stories, visit our website and download the app for local news delivered straight to your phone. 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

0: Fool's High Valley right here on Today's Country. Yesterday's favorites, River Country. Bro the Gorilla here, monkeying around with you on this Thursday morning, 9:09. Sun is shining bright. One of those kind of mornings where you want to roll those windows down and cruise. Now, I am wondering today over on the Facebook Radio Facebook page, as well as through the Modern Paint and Decor River Country text line, 780-624-3000. What is a song that gets you in the summer mindset? Yeah, what is a song that just speaks summertime to you? Let me know on that Face for Radio Facebook page. Text in 780-624-3000. We had one text come in earlier saying there's so many to choose from, they can't narrow it down. We got Sheldon saying the theme song from F1, the instrumental by Hans Zimmerman. Ooh, that's an interesting one. Did not think about that one. Though Drive from Ed Sheeran, that would fit as well. Morgan is saying Springsteen by Eric Church. Let's hope you remember the words better than Eric Church does. He forgot them last time he played it in concert, apparently. Sounded like you or me singing to the radio. But again, have your say up on the Face for Radio Facebook page. Text in 780-624-3000. What is a song that gets you in that summer mindset? Oh, man, there are so many, like that text message said. You gotta think Chattahoochee's up there somewhere, Alan Jackson, right? Well, here's another vintage artist. It comes from George Strait. It's Check Yes or No.
1: It started way back in third grade.

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10: It's my morning show.

Heavens to Betsy, Jackson Dean, right here on Today's Country, Yesterday's Favorites, River Country, Brody Gorilla here, monkeying around with you, 926. Let's go and play the coffee filter contest again. We'll be doing this all morning long here, so let's grind up some coffee beans to put through the filter. Mm-hmm. Oh yeah, that sounds good. Yeah, a little bit more, why not? All right. So the title you got to figure out is Woman with Brown Hair. Yes, what is a woman with brown hair? What could that song title be? Text it in to 780-624-3000 for your chance to win a $15 gift card from Napa Sunrise Cafe. A woman with brown hair. What song title could that be, man? If only I knew what you called a woman with brown hair. Good golly, Miss Molly. And no, it's not Molly. Well, maybe Molly does have brown hair. I don't really know a Molly, but... Oh, yeah. Reminder that the coffee filter is brewed by Napa Sunrise Cafe. Specialty coffees, teas, hearty homemade meals, fresh baked goodies. 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Again, if you think you know what a woman with brown hair is, what that song title is, text it to 780-624-3000 for your chance to win. What?

Lainey Wilson, John Mayer, phone, keys, wallet right here on River Country. Let's see what fun is going on as we are that much closer to the weekend with the Mighty Peace GM community calendar up on the website and on the app. Well, Venture Parts Supply Customer Appreciation Days continues on today in Manning, so they'll have lunch from 11 till 2, so that'd be pretty cool. Happening tomorrow is the Dwight Yoakam concert in Dawson Creek at the Oventive Events Center. Special guest, the Prairie States. Oh, they're awesome. You're definitely going to want to check that show out if you're able to. Happening on Tuesday is the Songrise Music Conference registration opening up. That's going to be taking place in October, but registration will open up on Tuesday, so that is going to be great. Now, obviously, we got some Canada Day festivities. You can go check out what those are up on the website.

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Blown Away, Carrie Underwood, right here on River Country Mornings that are brought to you by the Break-In Peace River and Enslaved Lake. We Belt Baseball League last night. Nobody was blown out. They were some pretty close games. Two runs decided each game. The Mets got a 9-7 win over the Stampeders at home. And the Rage, well, they got 15, Huskies 13. Hoo-wee, there must have been a lot of hits going on in that game. Hoo-wee, wow. Absolutely amazing to see scores like that in baseball games, especially when you got soccer going on. Usually the scores aren't very high. So very lovely to see that. Wheat Belt Baseball League will pick up back on Monday night, and there'll be a slew of games happening next week and next weekend. We'll keep you informed on all those games. Well, we got Luke Combs on the way, some Carter Faith. Right now it is Cameron Whitcomb and the song that caused him to blow up. It is Quitter.

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0: From the Trending 55 newsroom, here's what you need to know.
1: Good morning, I'm Kyle Moore. Heat warnings continuing to pop up at sections of northwestern Alberta as the summer begins. Temperatures are nudging 30 degrees today. We'll do so for the rest of this week and into this weekend. Officials are advising residents to be careful if in the sun for an extended period of time. Students in northwestern Alberta very excited with it being the last day of school today and tomorrow. Excitement may spill over into the forgetting of the rules of the road. It means motorists still need to take care when traveling in school zones. Patrols may still be visible, and penalties in the zones are quite stiff. New programs and new partnerships being presented at the Satellite Office of the Canadian Mental Health Association in Peace River. Brent Taylor, the president of the Northwest Region of the CMHA, says expansion is in an ideal location.
2: We have a really large geometric region, and Peace River is a perfect place for us to expand into. And so we've been growing it for a couple of years now, and we're probably going to reintroduce what we did a couple of years ago, which is a bring your auction items type donation where they can bring something other than cash to donate to the cause, and it seems like a good fit.
1: Taylor stresses that the marketing is equaling growth. The town of Fairview has officially opened their tennis and pickleball courts for residents to enjoy. The pickleball lines and portable nets have been added, creating a shared space for both disciplines. Taking a look at your weather, heat warnings in the Mackenzie again today, with several areas getting near 30 degrees. Could be some shower activity, possible thunderstorms in store for this afternoon. Looks like around the middle of next week is where we could see some cooler temperatures and more rainfall. Sports teams finish off the group stage of the World Cup today. First up this afternoon, Germany against Ecuador and Curacao facing Ivory Coast. Then we'll have the Netherlands facing Tunisia, Japan taking on Sweden. The late matches have the U.S. up against Turkey and Australia facing Paraguay. Baseball, Toronto Blue Jays continue their homestand to begin a four-game set with the Texas Rangers. Both teams have had similar seasons, currently sitting with sub-500 records. CFL begins week four. The Edmonton Elks visiting Winnipeg Blue Bombers. Elks after a surprising 2-0 start to the season. And some interesting hockey news involving one of the top women's players. Marie-Philippe Plan will need knee surgery to repair a torn ACL and meniscus, injury she sustained at the Olympics. Despite basically playing on one leg, she managed to win the PWHL's Playoff MVP award. For more of these stories, visit our website and download the app for local news delivered straight to your phone. For Trending 55, I'm Kyle Moore.
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3: Yesterday's favorites.

Northern Roots, Country Soul. You're in River Country.

Kenny Chesney, She Thinks My Tractor's Sexy, right here on River Country. Hey, bro, the gorilla here, monkeying around with you. Well, not in my city. That movement has come into Grand Prairie. The Grand Prairie Police Services has partnered with Not in My City movement to combat human trafficking. If Not in My City rings a bell to you, that might be because it was started and founded by Alberta-born country singer Mr. Paul Brandt. So it's going to be great to see where this goes from here, and maybe Not in My City partners with some other police services a little north of Grand Prairie. I think you know what I'm talking about. But that is some great news. We got some Cody Johnson on the way, Brett Kissel, Cooper Allen, their team up is on the way as well. It's You Didn't Hear It From Me, James Barker Band.

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Lake Shelton, Texas, right here on River Country. Well, there is a new show coming, and for all you pickleball lovers out there, you may actually enjoy this. Well, I shouldn't say a show, it's a movie, but I guess you can call a movie a show. That's semantics. It's called The Dink. It is an upcoming sports comedy film that is produced by Ben Stiller and Jake Johnson, and the cast does include Johnson and Stiller in there, as well as Christine Taylor, Patton Oswalt, Martin Cove of Karate Kid and Cobra Kai fame, Chloe Fineman. It's got a great cast, and it is centered around an aging tennis pro that must go against his instincts and play pickleball to save a local club. Yeah, it's going to be happening on Apple TV. It's coming out July 24th, so basically a month from now. I've seen the commercial for it. It looks rather interesting. It's a comedy film, so it's going to depend on your sense of humor. Also has tennis icons and legends like Johnny Mack, as well as Andy Roddick joining the cast as well. So that's going to be rather interesting. Trailer is out there. I suggest you give it a watch, especially if you kind of like comedy films and you're into pickleball. It could be a very, very great and lethal combination. Morgan Griffiths, he's on the way. Right now, it's Dierks Bentley asking that age-old question, what was I thinking?

0: Well, I know what I was feeling. What was I thinking? Guess I was thinking about that tank top.
1: Today's country. Yesterday's favorites. River country.

Taylor Swift, I Knew It, I Knew You, right here on Today's Country, Yesterday's Favorites, River Country, Bro the Gorilla here, monkeying around with you, bringing you the coffee filter one last time today. That's right, see if you can figure out what song title got all jumbled up. So let's grind up some coffee to drop it in and through the filter. Yeah, there's a little more. There's always a little more. All right. It is a woman with brown hair. Yeah, what is a woman with brown hair? What song title could that be? Basically, what would you call a woman with brown hair? That may be a little bit of a hint. Text in to 780-624-3000, all for your chance to win a $15 gift card for Nampa Sunrise Cafe. 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

Smith, bulletproof right here on Today's Country, yesterday's favorites, River Country. Bro, the gorilla here, monkeying around with you, not for too much longer. Today has been a very thrilling Thursday thus far, and I cannot wait for tomorrow because it is fun, fantastic, feel-good Friday. We'll have a Friday 5 list as well. We will have the Free Stuff Friday video declaring a bunch of contest winners. Ooh, so very excited for that. Oh yeah, we got some Dean Brody on the way, George Strait coming up as well. Now here is a song that could answer today's question I have on the Facebook Radio Facebook page about a song that gets you in the summer mindset. Is the River Country Supernova Artist of the Month, Chris Goodwin Band, and Cause That Girl.

0: From the Trending 55 newsroom, here's what you need to know.
1: Good morning. I'm Kyle Moore. Heat warnings continuing to pop up in sections of northwestern Alberta as the summer begins. Temperatures are nudging 30 degrees today. We'll do so for the rest of this week and into this weekend. Officials are advising residents to be careful if in the sun for an extended period of time. Students in northwestern Alberta very excited with it being the last day of school today and tomorrow. Excitement may spill over into the forgetting of the rules of the road. It means motorists still need to take care when traveling in school zones. Patrols may still be visible, and penalties in the zones are quite stiff. New programs and new partnerships being presented at the Satellite Office of the Canadian Mental Health Association in Peace River. Brent Taylor, the president of the Northwest Region of the CMHA, says expansion is in an ideal location.
2: We have a really large geometric region, and Peace River is a perfect place for us to expand into. And so we've been growing it for a couple of years now, and we're probably going to reintroduce what we did a couple of years ago, which is a bring your auction items type donation where they can bring something other than cash to donate to the cause, and it seems like a good fit.
1: Taylor stresses that the marketing is equaling growth. The town of Fairview has officially opened their tennis and pickleball courts for residents to enjoy. Pickleball lines and portable nets have been added, creating a shared space for both disciplines. Taking a look at your weather, heat warnings at the Mackenzie again today with several areas getting near 30 degrees. Could be some shower activity, possible thunderstorms in store for this afternoon. Looks like around the middle of next week is where we could see some cooler temperatures and more rainfall. Sport teams finish off the group stage of the World Cup today. First up this afternoon, Germany against Ecuador and Curacao facing Ivory Coast. Then we'll have the Netherlands facing Tunisia, Japan taking on Sweden. The late matches have the U.S. up against Turkey and Australia facing Paraguay. Baseball, Toronto Blue Jays continue their homestand to begin a four-game set with the Texas Rangers. Both teams have had similar seasons, currently sitting with sub-500 records. CFL begins Week 4, the Edmonton Elks visiting Winnipeg Blue Bombers. Elks after a surprising 2-0 start to the season. And some interesting hockey news involving one of the top women's players. Marie-Philippe Plan will need knee surgery to repair a torn ACL and meniscus, injury she sustained at the Olympics. Despite basically playing on one leg, she managed to win the PWHL's playoff MVP award. For more of these stories, visit our website and download the app for local news delivered straight to your phone. For Trending 55, I'm Kyle Moore.
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7: Here is today's funeral announcement. Albert Bud Wald, longtime resident of Grimshaw, passed away in Peace River on June 21st, 2026, at 82 years of age. A memorial service for the late Bud Wald will be held from Holy Family Catholic Church in Grimshaw on Saturday, June 27th at 11 a.m. Prayers for Bud will take place from Holy Family Roman Catholic Church in Grimshaw on Friday, June 26th at 7 p.m. If friends so desire, donations may be made to the Alberta Cancer Foundation as expressions of sympathy. Funeral arrangements under the direction of Chapel of Memories, Peace River. Hardis Ferguson, former longtime resident of Judah, passed away in Calgary on June 18, 2026, at the age of 95 years. A funeral service for the late Hardis Ferguson will be held from Chapel of Memories Funeral Home in Peace River on Saturday, June 27, 2026, at 2 p.m., interment at Judah Cemetery. If friends so desire, donations may be made to Children's Wish Foundation as expressions of sympathy. Funeral arrangements under the direction of Chapel of Memories, Peace River. These have been today's funeral announcements.
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0: Jordan Davis in River Country. Hey, it's Deadeye Tam on the Midday Show. It is said to be pretty warm over the next few days, getting close to 30 degrees as the high. So I want to know, what are you doing to survive the summer heat? I've been grabbing slushies, ice cream, that kind of thing, cool down. I mean, it's delicious, it's sweet, and it's cold. Amazing combo, gotta say. But what are you doing to beat the heat today?
1: Yeah!

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0: Heat,
1: a chance of rain. It's all in the forecast over the next few days. Highs of 29 degrees around our region today and tomorrow, with a chance of thunderstorms both days too. Honestly, sounds like a good way to just take out an umbrella. It's a fix to everything today. You got shade, you got cover from the rain. It sounded like a pretty solid way to deal with today. Of course, it is also construction season, so keep an eye out for workers and signage, especially in places like Valley View with the projects happening this summer. 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

0: From the Trending 55 newsroom, here's what you need to know.
1: Good afternoon, I'm Keith Hopper. Peace Regional SPCA has hit another roadblock in their plans to get a new building under construction. An appeal has been filed against the development approval, so the matter will now proceed to the Subdivision Appeal Board. In a statement, the SPCA says they're still committed to seeing this project taking place. Heat warnings are continuing to pop up in sections of northwestern Alberta as the summer begins. Temperatures are nudging 30 degrees today, will do so for the rest of the week and into this weekend. Officials are advising residents to be careful if in the sun for an extended period of time. Some of the warm weather has led to more wildfires getting sparked. A number of auto control fires are currently burning in northwestern Alberta, including one just west of High Level. It's about 20 hectares in size, and the cause is still under investigation. Students in northwestern Alberta are very excited with it being the last day of school today and tomorrow. That excitement may spill over into forgetting the rules of the road, which means motorists still need to take care when traveling in school zones. Patrols may still be visible and penalties in the zones are quite stiff. The RCMP's weekly wanted file, police in the area are looking for Dylan Stan Fraser. His last known whereabouts are where he was noted for activities, which was Grand Prairie, but authorities say he could be spotted in the Peace region. Police say do not approach, just call 911. The poster is on the app. New programs, new partnerships are being presented to the satellite office of the Canadian Mental Health Association in Peace River. Brent Taylor, the president of the Northwest region of the CMHA, says growth and expansion has flourished.
2: It's just leaps and bounds. We've expanded it to here, and we've had it running 2 days a week, and we are now bringing on a full-time staff to be here, which hasn't happened up to now.
1: Taylor stresses the marketing is equaling growth. The town of Fairview has officially opened their tennis/pickleball courts for residents to enjoy. Pickleball lines and portable nets have been added, creating a shared space for both disciplines. Sunshine and warm temperatures are remaining in the northwest this afternoon. Highs are at or just above 30 degrees, with overnight lows possibly being uncomfortable at around 15. Digits might cool off at the Peace and Big Lakes this weekend with possible showers. The Mackenzie sees relief next week. For Amp Air Quality Report at the Grimshaw Station, the air quality index is currently 2, which is low risk. Data supplied by the Peace River Area Monitoring Program. More information is at prampairshed.ca. In sports, in the World Cup of Soccer today, Curaçao plays the Ivory Coast in Philadelphia, and Germany plays Ecuador in New Jersey this afternoon. The Toronto Blue Jays begin a four-game set against Texas at Rogers Centre tonight, with Kevin Gausman starting for the Jays against Mackenzie Gore. For more on these stories, you can visit our website and download the app for local news delivered straight to your phone. For Trending 55, I'm Keith Hopper.
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13: 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Toronto up 192 to 34,928. Dow Jones up 95 to 51,945. Oil futures, a light crude, up $1.25 to $71.59. Natural gas futures up almost 7 cents to $3.28. And gold up $41.60 to $4,050.40. Silver, $58.78, up 27 cents. Canadian dollar, slightly higher to $70.45. Individual stocks, TELUS, $15.73, down 30 cents. TransAlta, $19.54, up 7 cents. And CN Rail, up $5.57 to $170.57. Capital Power is $75.26, up 82 cents. Ovintiv is $75.50, up 44 cents. Suncor down 44 cents to $77.11. And Premium Brands, $86.70, up $1.34. Aurora Cannabis down 8 cents to $3.97. For more information, I can reach the 1-866-534-4722. 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
1: Warm temperatures are sticking around in the Mackenzie heading into this weekend. Digits are hanging around 30 degrees until well into next week. That's where things start cooling off and maybe providing some relief to the number of fires that are burning in the area. In the meantime, the Peace and Big Lakes will continue having warm numbers until the weekend. That's when conditions start cooling off and possibly getting a little wet. Highs in the area will be continuing to nudge 30 degrees for the next couple of days, and then the hoodies and definitely the bug spray will need to be supplied. The early part of next week in the northwest could see the thermometer not hitting 20 during the day. In the Trending 55 newsroom, I'm Keith Hopper.
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0: This is the River Country Ag Show. I'm Keith Hopper. Seeding season in the Peace region has all but wrapped up, with most of the crops and soils being in good shape at this time. At last report this week, major crops are two-thirds rated in good to excellent condition, while subsurface moisture is at 90% good to excellent standard. Those numbers are well above the 5- and 10-year averages. In the meantime, many agriculture organizations are getting ready for summer by hosting some events to pique the public's curiosity. The North Peace Applied Research Association hosted the agricultural drone demonstration yesterday afternoon at their research farm in North Star. Meanwhile, the Peace Country Beef and Forage Association is putting on their riparian field day today at Hommy Park at the County of Grand Prairie. As well, the 2026 Agricult Her School is taking place on Saturday at the Burt River Ranch and Westmark Hall in Woking. The Legislative Watershed Council is hosting their annual general meeting today at Northern Lakes College in Slave Lake to get set for their summer studies. The council is also preparing for their Kids Can Catch event that happens on Saturday, July the 11th on the Lesser Slave Lake at Jussard. Lots of events, lots of education, and lots of opportunities for the family to enjoy. Please do, won't you? For Trending 55, I'm Keith Hopper.
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0: From the Trending 55 newsroom, here's what you need to know.
1: Good afternoon, I'm Keith Opper. Peace Regional SPCA has hit another roadblock in their plans to get a new building under construction. An appeal has been filed against their development approval, so the matter will now proceed to the Subdivision Appeal Board. Heat warnings are continuing to pop up in sections of northwestern Alberta. Temperatures are nudging 30 degrees and will do so for the rest of this week and in the weekend. Officials are advising residents to please be careful. Some of that warm weather has led to more wildfires being sparked in the region. Number of out-of-control fires are currently burning in northwestern Alberta, including one just west of High Level. Students in northwestern Alberta are very excited, with it being the last day of school today and tomorrow. That excitement may spill over into the forgetting of the rules of the road, which means motorists still need to take care when traveling in school zones. RCMP's weekly wanted file has police in the area looking for Dylan Stan Fraser. His last known whereabouts was where he was noted for activities, which was in Grand Prairie, but authorities say he could be spotted in the Peace region. The growth of the satellite office of the Canadian Mental Health Association was on display earlier this week in Peace River. Brent Taylor, the president of the Northwest region of the CAMHA, says the office in town is one of a kind.
2: And we're the only region in Alberta who's actually done this, opened up a satellite office in a surrounding town. And that helps because when it comes to fundraising, people will donate to Peace River Solutions.
1: Taylor also says the interest from residents makes the growth continue. Town of Fairview has officially opened their tennis/pickleball courts for residents to enjoy. Pickleball lines and portable nets have been added, creating a shared space for both disciplines. Sunshine and warm temperatures are remaining in the northwest this afternoon, with highs at or just above 30 degrees. Overnight lows are possibly still a little uncomfortable at around 15. In sports, in the World Cup of Soccer today, Curaçao plays the Ivory Coast in Philadelphia, and Germany plays Ecuador in New Jersey this afternoon. Tunisia plays the Netherlands in Kansas City, and Japan plays Sweden in Dallas around dinner time. Turkey plays the U.S. in Los Angeles, and Paraguay plays Australia in San Francisco tonight. The Toronto Blue Jays begin a four-game set against Texas at Rogers Center tonight, and week four of the CFL season starts tonight with Edmonton in Winnipeg. For more on these stories, you can visit our website and download the app for local news delivered straight to your phone. 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

Hey, Tete Tam, back with today's Colorful Convo. We've been talking about surviving the summer heat. Talking with Jared Gomes earlier, he says he's sitting close to his best new purchase, the AC unit that he's calling Danby. I mean, that's the name on the side of the AC unit, after all. Which, honestly, it sounds like a good time, just hanging out, enjoying the cool air. But of course, there's all kinds of ways to beat the summer heat, so I'll let you think on yours as we turn up Owen Riegling, Love, Hate, Love in River Country.

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Randy Houser in River Country. Hey, Teddy Tim, with you for just a few more minutes. That's right, I am just about out of here for this afternoon. But as always, I'm leaving you out with the wonderful Chris Myers to keep you company on your drive home and beyond. So to play me out, Teddy Tim signing off with Sasha. Hey, Mom, I made it in River Country. I hope that you have a safe, warm, and wonderful rest of your afternoon.

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0: From the Trending 55 newsroom, here's what you need to know.
1: Good afternoon, I'm Keith Opper. Peace Regional SPCA has hit another roadblock in their plans to get a new building under construction. An appeal has been filed against their development approval, so the matter will now proceed to the Subdivision Appeal Board. Heat warnings are continuing to pop up in sections of northwestern Alberta. Temperatures are nudging 30 degrees and will do so for the rest of this week and in the weekend. Officials are advising residents to please be careful. Some of that warm weather has led to more wildfires being sparked in the region. Number of out-of-control fires are currently burning in northwestern Alberta, including one just west of High Level. Students in northwestern Alberta are very excited with it being the last day of school today and tomorrow. That excitement may spill over into the forgetting of the rules of the road, which means motorists still need to take care when traveling in school zones. RCMP's weekly wanted file has police in the area looking for Dylan Stan Fraser. His last known whereabouts was where he was noted for activities, which was in Grand Prairie, but authorities say he could be spotted in the Peace region. The growth of the satellite office of the Canadian Mental Health Association was on display earlier this week in Peace River. Brent Taylor, the president of the Northwest region of the CMHA, says the office in town is one of a kind.
2: And we're the only region in Alberta who's actually done this, opened up a satellite office in a surrounding town. And that helps because when it comes to fundraising, people will donate to Peace River Solutions.
1: Taylor also says the interest from residents makes the growth continue. Town of Fairview has officially opened their tennis/pickleball courts for residents to enjoy. Pickleball lines and portable nets have been added, creating a shared space for both disciplines. Sunshine and warm temperatures are remaining in the northwest this afternoon, with highs at or just above 30 degrees. Overnight lows are possibly still a little uncomfortable at around 15. In sports, in the World Cup of Soccer today, Curaçao plays the Ivory Coast in Philadelphia, and Germany plays Ecuador in New Jersey this afternoon. Tunisia plays the Netherlands in Kansas City, and Japan plays Sweden in Dallas around dinner time. Turkey plays the U.S. in Los Angeles, and Paraguay plays Australia in San Francisco tonight. The Toronto Blue Jays begin a four-game set against Texas at Rogers Centre tonight, and week four of the CFL season starts tonight with Edmonton in Winnipeg. For more on these stories, you can visit our website and download the app for local news delivered straight to your phone. For Trending 55, I'm Keith Hopper.
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Today's country, yesterday's favorites, River Country. Last day of school for the kids. I bet you you're excited, hey? 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Make sure you enter our Pump It Up Free Fuel Friday contest with Peace Country Co-op. 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You got to get your name on that list, though. 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

June 25th. Yeah, 6 months away from Christmas. Aren't you excited? It's Chris Myers in River Country. Yeah, 183 shopping days left. I always say I'm going to start early. Maybe this weekend, probably not. Josh Ross on the way, Vincent Mason. There's Dean Brody. Wouldn't

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0: From the Trending 55 newsroom, here's what you need to know.
1: Good afternoon, I'm Keith Hopper. BC Regional SPCA's hit another roadblock in their plans to get a new building under construction. An appeal has been filed against their development approval, so the matter will now proceed to the Subdivision Appeal Board. Heat warnings are popping up in sections of northwestern Alberta as temperatures nudge 30 degrees and will do so for the rest of this week. Officials are reminding residents to be careful. Some of the warm weather has led to more forest fires getting sparked in the region, where a number of out-of-control fires currently in northwestern Alberta, including one just west of High Level. Students in northwestern Alberta are very excited with it being the last day of school today and tomorrow. Their excitement might spill over into the forgetting of the rules of the road, which means motorists still need to take care when traveling in school zones. RCMP Weekly Wanted file has police in the area looking for Dylan Stan Fraser. His last known whereabouts was where he was noted for activities, which was in Grand Prairie. Authorities say he could be spotted in the Peace region. New programs and new partnerships are being presented at a satellite office of the Canadian Mental Health Association in Peace River. Brent Taylor, the president of the Northwest region of the CMHA, says growth and expansion have flourished.
2: It's just leaps and bounds. We've expanded it to here, and we've had it running 2 days a week, and we are now bringing on a full-time staff to be here, which hasn't happened up to now.
1: Taylor stresses that the marketing is equaling growth. Town of Fairview, new partnerships are being presented at a satellite office of the Canadian Mental Health Association in Peace River. Brent Taylor, the president of the Northwest region of the CMHA, says growth and expansion have flourished.
2: It's just leaps and bounds. We've expanded it to here, and we've had it running 2 days a week, and we are now bringing on a full-time staff to be here, which hasn't happened up to now.
1: Taylor stresses that the marketing is equaling growth. Town of Fairview has officially opened their tennis/pickleball courts for residents to enjoy. Pickleball lines and portable nets have been added, creating a shared space for both disciplines. Sunshine and warm temperatures are remaining in the northwest for at least the remainder of this week. Lows tonight might still be uncomfortable at around 15, as highs tomorrow are around 30. Digits might cool off at the Peace and Big Lakes by this weekend. In sports, World Cup of Soccer today, Carousel plays the Ivory Coast in Philadelphia, and Germany plays Ecuador in New Jersey this afternoon. The Toronto Blue Jays begin a four-game set against Texas at Rogers Center tonight, with Kevin Gausman starting for the Jays against Mackenzie Gore. Week four of the CFL season starts tonight with Edmonton and Winnipeg, and Captain Clutch, Marie-Philippe Poulin, she needs knee surgery to repair a torn ACL and meniscus, an injury she sustained at the Olympics. Despite basically playing on one leg, Poulin won the PWHL's playoff MVP award and the league championship for Les Victoires de Montréal. For more on these stories, you can visit our website and download the app for local news delivered straight to your phone. For Trending 55, I'm Keith Hopper.
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3: One, two.

yeah, the sunshine, the warmth. I like it. I love it. It's River Country. And yeah, we're going to get some rain on the way, which is a great thing. Lots on Sunday as well, which, you know, whatever. Just park yourself in front of the TV. You got Team Canada and South Africa. The next round, the knockout round in Los Angeles. And that game's going to be 1 o'clock our time on Sunday. Sports books have this one at a total dead heat. So yeah, it's going to be an absolute battle right to the end. There's Luke Combs in River Country.

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It is a scorcher across northwest Alberta. 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

0: From the Trending 55 newsroom, here's what you need to know.
1: Good afternoon, I'm Keith Hopper. These regional SPCAs hit another roadblock in their plans to get a new building under construction. An appeal has been filed against their development approval, so the matter will now proceed to the Subdivision Appeal Board. Heat warnings are popping up in sections of northwestern Alberta as temperatures nudge 30 degrees and will do so for the rest of this week. Officials are reminding residents to be careful. Some of the warm weather has led to more forest fires getting sparked in the region, where a number of out-of-control fires currently in northwestern Alberta, including one just west of high level. Students in northwestern Alberta are very excited with it being the last day of school today and tomorrow. Their excitement might spill over into the forgetting of the rules of the road, which means motorists still need to take care when traveling in school zones. RCMP Weekly Wanted file has police in the area looking for Dylan Stan Fraser. His last known whereabouts was where he was noted for activities, which was in Grand Prairie. Authorities say he could be spotted in the Peace region. New programs and new partnerships are being presented at a satellite office of the Canadian Mental Health Association in Peace River. Brent Taylor, the president of the Northwest Region of the CMHA, says growth and expansion have flourished.
2: It's just leaps and bounds. We've expanded it to here, and we've had it running 2 days a week, and we are now bringing on a full-time staff to be here, which hasn't happened up to now.
1: Taylor stresses that the marketing is equaling growth. Town of Fairview has officially opened their tennis/pickleball courts for residents to enjoy. Pickleball lines and portable nets have been added, creating a shared space for both disciplines. Sunshine and warm temperatures are remaining in the northwest for at least the remainder of this week. Lows tonight might still be uncomfortable at around 15, as highs tomorrow are around 30. Digits might cool off at the Peace and Big Lakes by this weekend. In sports, World Cup of Soccer today, Carousel plays the Ivory Coast in Philadelphia, and Germany plays Ecuador in New Jersey this afternoon. The Toronto Blue Jays begin a four-game set against Texas at Rogers Centre tonight, with Kevin Gausman starting for the Jays against Mackenzie Gore. Week four of the CFL season starts tonight with Edmonton and Winnipeg, and Captain Clutch, Marie-Philippe Poulin, she needs knee surgery to repair a torn ACL and meniscus, an injury she sustained at the Olympics. Despite basically playing on one leg, Poulin won the PWHL's playoff MVP award and the league championship for Les Victoires de Montréal. For more on these stories, you can visit our website and download the app for local news delivered straight to your phone. 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

0: River Country and Nate Holler with Thought About You. I'm Chris Myers, and I'm thinking about you if you were on your way to Calgary to check out that Country Thunder Festival, huge festival every year in Calgary, and there's a lot of fingers being pointed, but Cowboys, who puts on the Country Thunder Festival, they pulled out, they canceled it. Yeah, just a mess. It was supposed to be this weekend. Lainey Wilson, one of the headliners. You got Lainey Wilson right now on your radio. Her latest with John Mayer, Phone, Keys, Wallet. It's River Country.
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1: Warm temperatures are sticking around in the Mackenzie heading into this weekend. Digits are hanging around 30 degrees until well into next week. That's where things start cooling off and maybe providing some relief to the number of fires that are burning in the area. In the meantime, the Peace and Big Lakes will continue having warm numbers until the weekend. That's when conditions start cooling off and possibly getting a little wet. Highs in the area will be continuing to nudge 30 degrees for the next couple of days, and then the hoodies and definitely the bug spray will need to be supplied. The early part of next week in the northwest could see the thermometer not hitting 20 during the day. In the Trending 55 newsroom, I'm Keith Hopper.

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King, Miranda Lambert in River Country. 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Got a classic from Alabama to help get you home. Some Jelly Roll and new music from Josh Stump. This one's called Johnny Walker. Back to me right here in River Country.

0: From the Trending 55 newsroom, here's what you need to know.
1: Good evening, I'm Keith Hopper. Peace Regional SPCA has hit another roadblock in their plans for a new building that's under construction. An appeal has been filed against their development approval, so the matter is now proceeding to the Subdivision Appeal Board. Heat warnings are continuing in sections of northwestern Alberta as the summer begins. Temperatures are nudging 30 degrees and will do so for the rest of this week and into the weekend. Officials are advising residents to be careful if in the sun for an extended period of time. Some of the warm weather has led to forest fires sparked in the region. A number of out-of-control fires are currently in northwestern Alberta, including one just west of High Level. It's only 20 hectares in size, but it's still under investigation. Students in northwestern Alberta are very excited with it being the last day of school today and tomorrow. That excitement may spill over into forgetting the rules of the road, which means motorists still need to take care when traveling in school zones. From the RCMP's weekly wanted file, police in the area are looking for Dylan Stan Fraser. His last known whereabouts was where he was noted for activities, which was Grand Prairie, but authorities say he could be spotted in the Peace region. Police say do not approach, just call 911. The poster is up on the app. The growth of the satellite office of the Canadian Mental Health Association was on display earlier this week in Peace River. Brent Taylor, the president of the Northwest Region of the CMHA, says the office in town is one of a kind.
2: And we're the only region in Alberta who's actually done this, opened up a satellite office in a surrounding town. And that helps because when it comes to fundraising, people will donate to Peace River Solutions.
1: Taylor also says the interest from residents makes that growth continue. The town of Fairview has officially opened their tennis/pickleball courts for residents to enjoy. Pickleball lines and portable nets have been added, creating a shared space for both disciplines. Sunshine and warm temperatures are continuing in the northwest into tomorrow. Lows tonight will still be uncomfortable at around 15 degrees. Highs during the day will be around 30. Digits might cool off in the Peace and Big Lakes this weekend with possible showers. The Mackenzie sees some relief next week. In sports, in the World Cup of Soccer today, the Ivory Coast beat Curaçao 2-0 and Ecuador beat Germany 2-1 this afternoon. Tunisia plays the Netherlands in Kansas City and Japan plays Sweden in Dallas around dinner time. Turkey plays the U.S. in Los Angeles and Paraguay plays Australia in San Francisco tonight. Captain Clutch. She is Marie-Philippe Poulin, and she needs knee surgery to repair a torn ACL and meniscus, an injury she sustained at the Olympics. Despite basically playing on one leg, Poulin won the PWHL's Playoff MVP Award and the League Championship for Les Victoires de Montréal in 2026. For more on these stories, you can visit our website and download the app for local news delivered straight to your phone. 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
11: 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Sarda Ag Research has their 40th anniversary Ag Showcase happening August 5th and 6th in Donnelly. There'll be educational seminars, a crop tour, and other events happening. For information, go into sarda.ca. If you have events you'd like added to the farm calendar, contact the Trending 55 News team.
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Faith Hill is on the River Country Drive Show. How's it going? It's Chris Myers. And if Sunday's rain ruins your outdoor plans, well, you got a backup, obviously. Team Canada in the World Cup round of 32 against South Africa. And that game is going to start at 1 o'clock. And apparently these teams are dead even. So don't expect to relax for any of those 90 minutes.

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bar none. Jordan Davis, River Country. Chris Myers with you. Another hot one in the books. Got lots of rain on the way for the weekend. And a couple big shows playing at River City Cinemas. You got Disclosure Day, of course. And Toy Story 5 featuring this song from Taylor, I Knew It, I Knew You.

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Another Pump It Up Free Fuel Friday tomorrow with Peace Country Co-op. 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
3: Ain't it crazy, baby? I just one drink could change things. Who'd ever thought we'd make it? Who'd have thought we'd ever come this far? Sparks flying over Bud Lights. Do what you're doing for the rest of

0: From the Trending 55 newsroom, here's what you need to know.
1: Good evening, I'm Keith Hopper. Peace Regional SPCA has hit another roadblock in their plans for a new building that's under construction. An appeal has been filed against their development approval, so the matter is now proceeding to the Subdivision Appeal Board. Heat warnings are continuing in sections of northwestern Alberta as the summer begins. Temperatures are nudging 30 degrees and will do so for the rest of this week and into the weekend. Officials are advising residents to be careful if in the sun for an extended period of time. Some of the warm weather has led to forest fires sparked in the region. A number of out-of-control fires are currently in northwestern Alberta, including one just west of High Level. It's only 20 hectares in size, but it's still under investigation. Students in northwestern Alberta are very excited with it being the last day of school today and tomorrow. That excitement may spill over into forgetting the rules of the road, which means motorists still need to take care when traveling in school zones. In the RCMP's weekly wanted file, police in the area are looking for Dylan Stan Fraser. His last known whereabouts was where he was noted for activities, which was Grand Prairie, but authorities say he could be spotted in the Peace region. Police say do not approach, just call 911. The poster is up on the app. The growth of the satellite office of the Canadian Mental Health Association was on display earlier this week in Peace River. Brent Taylor, the president of the Northwest region of the CMHA,